many U.S. cities really benefited from the World Cup, right? Especially East Rutherford yesterday with the final. 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

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Don't miss your opportunity. You can win that trip inside our app right now. And let me know what you want to hear on the 80s at 8.

80s at 8 on the night shift. And in the 90s, perhaps you went to a bar and you performed a line dance to this song. And now you're really grateful there was no social media back in the 90s, at least the early 90s. No.

0: Mick Jagger's in the dumps over the England soccer team. They did not make the World Cup final. Mick Jagger has plenty of other things going for him, though. But next World Cup in 2030.
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0: Back to the 80s when you did a lot of hopscotch. There's a boy in Kentucky. He's 9 years old. His name is Daxton Hunter.

0: we asked parents who adopted teens to share their journey.
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So the Odyssey movie had a big weekend, but very long, right? 3 hours. You really have to commit to eating a lot of popcorn. And also be careful with the Diet Coke. Where are the bathroom breaks if you should consume a little too much Diet Coke? You don't want to miss the opening scenes or the ending. So it's right after he arrives in Ithaca, Matt Damon's main character. Right after he arrives in Ithaca, apparently that's a good time for a bathroom break. But don't be gone long. Odyssey had a big weekend. And speaking of Greek mythology, here's AC/DC from

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this song way up in streams because of the 4th of July, and it's just a good summer anthem anyway, right? Sweet Home Alabama, Lynyrd Skynyrd, back on the charts again because of the 4th of July, number 31 on the Billboard Hot 100, so it's having a good month again. Lynyrd Skynyrd on the night shift.

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5: South Plains weather forecast. The temperatures in the lower 90s for a high this Monday afternoon. Well, the temperatures overnight will drop into the mid-80s by midnight and around 72 degrees by tomorrow morning. Tomorrow's temperatures go all the way into the upper 90s, around 97 degrees, close to 100 degrees by Wednesday. The weather is brought to you by Sonic and the Sonic Refresher. For the KMAX Dome team, meteorologist Ron Roberts.
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We have a chance for you to win a trip to get away from it all for a little bit. 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You might as well, too. Right? 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

John Mellencamp was part of Farm Aid, the original Farm Aid, when it launched in 1986. Willie Nelson, Neil Young and company, Dave Matthews Band will also be part of this year's Farm Aid. That's going to be in Virginia Beach in September 40th anniversary year. John Mellencamp right now on the night shift. And we also have the 80s at 8. Many good things came out of the 80s, so check that out tomorrow night on the night shift.

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1: Top Plains weather forecast. The temperatures in the lower 90s for a high this Monday afternoon. Well, the temperatures overnight will drop into the mid-80s by midnight and around 72 degrees by tomorrow morning. Tomorrow's temperatures go all the way into the upper 90s, around 97 degrees, close to 100 degrees by Wednesday. The weather is brought to you by Sonic and a Sonic Refresher with the KMAX Dome Team. Meteorologist Ron Roberts.
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0: So if you go to Sphere in Las Vegas, you're going to spend, what, $1,000 on a couple of tickets, maybe $800, but they're not the cheapest tickets. Awesome, but not the cheapest. 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

0: Tom McSonplain's weather forecast. The temperatures in the lower 90s for a high this Monday afternoon. Well, the temperatures overnight will drop into the mid-80s by midnight and around 72 degrees by tomorrow morning. Tomorrow's temperatures go all the way into the upper 90s, around 97 degrees, close to 100 degrees by Wednesday. The weather is brought to you by Sonic and the Sonic Refresher with the KMAX Storm Team meteorologist Ron Roberts.
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1: South Plains weather forecast. The temperatures in the lower 90s for a high this Monday afternoon. Well, the temperatures overnight will drop into the mid-80s by midnight and around 72 degrees by tomorrow morning. Tomorrow's temperatures go all the way into the upper 90s, around 97 degrees, close to 100 degrees by Wednesday. The weather is brought to you by Sonic and a Sonic Refresher. Well, the KMAX Dome team, meteorologist Ron Roberts.
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Hey, it's James Raby. 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
1: South Plains weather forecast. The temperatures in the lower 90s for a high this Monday afternoon. Well, the temperatures overnight will drop into the mid-80s by midnight and around 72 degrees by tomorrow morning. Tomorrow's temperatures go all the way into the upper 90s, around 97 degrees, close to 100 degrees by Wednesday. The weather is brought to you by Sonic and the Sonic Refresher. Well, the KMAX Dome team, meteorologist Ron Roberts.
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1: 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Awesome 98. Lubbock's greatest hits of the 80s and 90s.
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2: South Plains weather forecast. The temperatures in the lower 90s for a high this Monday afternoon. Well, the temperatures overnight will drop into the mid-80s by midnight and around 72 degrees by tomorrow morning. Tomorrow's temperatures go all the way into the upper 90s, around 97 degrees, close to 100 degrees by Wednesday. The weather is brought to you by Sonic and the Sonic Refresher with the KMAX Dome Team meteorologist Ron Roberts.
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6: 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Lubbock's greatest hits of the 80s and 90s.
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3: South Plains weather forecast. The temperatures in the lower 90s for a high this Monday afternoon. Well, the temperatures overnight will drop into the mid-80s by midnight and around 72 degrees by tomorrow morning. Tomorrow's temperatures go all the way into the upper 90s, around 97 degrees, close to 100 degrees by Wednesday. The weather is brought to you by Sonic and the Sonic Refresher. For the KMAX Dome Team, meteorologist Ron Roberts.
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1: The Pacific Palisades pantless getaway, or attempted getaway. Hey, good morning. My name is James Raby, and rabies shots are doughheads in the news. And this one, out of California, police went up to a man who was wanted on a felony warrant, and he took off running. Those little cartoon lines probably appeared right behind him. He was so fast. He ran toward the Will Rogers State Beach, and then instead of like at the edge of the water, he's not like, oh, I can't go in. He just goes right into the Pacific Ocean. Like he's some kind of, I don't know, wild fisher guy, swimmer guy. And he actually, he's a pretty good swimmer because he at some point he took his pants off and spent about 90 minutes treading water while lifeguards surrounded him on rescue boards. Dun, dun, dun, dun, dun, dun, dun, dun, dun, dun. At one point, he started swimming towards shore, and then, oh, no, I'm going back to deeper water with no pants on. Finally, the lifeguards were like, okay, we've had enough of this. This is just nonsense. Looks like his escape plan never held water. I mean, he tried to leave the cops in his wake, but the tide turned. You're listening to James Raby in the morning.
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2: South Plains weather forecast for temperatures on this Monday at 93 degrees, peaking the heat in the afternoon around 3 p.m. or so. With temperatures dropping near 72 degrees, the rain chances are going away for a few days. Temperature readings by Tuesday at 97 degrees under a mostly sunny sky, and then Wednesday's high temperatures in the upper 90s. Weather is brought to you by Sonic and the Sonic Refreshers. From the KMAX Storm Team, I'm meteorologist Ron Arberts.
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purchase of Backstreet Boys experiences at the Sphere in Vegas. You can win it by going to our app and entering. And remember, that VIP deal means you get VIP access to Sphere, so you're not waiting in line forever. Would that be awesome? Yes, you know the answer to that. Yes, that's awesome, James. Good morning. It's James Raby in the morning.

Did you know when they wrote, "Here Comes the Rain Again," it was actually raining? True story. Hey, it's James Raby in the Morning, and Sarah Sullivan has great stories like that every weekday at 1220 here on Awesome 98. It's Sarah's Deep Dive. How could

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The Minnesota Grandparents Happy Hour Law has got me thinking, what privileges should kick in automatically when you turn 80? Your responses are coming up in two songs.

0: this song. I've been playing it for years. I still love it. Good morning. It's James Raby in the morning. And I don't know if you heard about Minnesota's new grandparents happy hour. It lets assisted living facilities serve residents alcohol without getting a retail liquor license. And I think, absolutely, you've hit 80. Shouldn't society start loosening a few other rules for you? Yeah. I know there's a senior discount, but that's way before you're 80. Maybe since you've paid taxes, raised families, worked jobs, watched prices go up and television remotes get more complicated, something else should happen. Linda in, it doesn't say where she's from, but says when you turn 80, you should be allowed to cancel any plan for any reason without anybody getting upset. You can simply say, I'm 80 and I don't feel like it. Conversation over. You know what? I dig that the most. What about you? Chat it on our app right now.
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1: There's no reason to say it when the sound of chrome, steel, and a legendary V-twin says it for you. 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The genuine article. 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Come in today and meet face-to-face with the ride of your life. Wild West Harley-Davidson, 5702 58th Street in Lubbock.

0: You know what? I had a thought. When you turn 80, you should never have to scan a QR code again. There's one perk. What about you? More of your responses coming up in about 15 minutes. It's James Raby in the morning.
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0: There's no reason to say it when the sound of chrome, steel, and a legendary V-twin says it for you. There's no reason to draw attention to yourself when you're atop a motorcycle known for making a statement. There's no need to demand respect when respect is granted every time you twist the throttle. There's only one way to be seen on a Harley-Davidson motorcycle, the genuine article. Let the world know you've made it without ever saying a word. Come in today and meet face-to-face with the ride of your life. Wild West Harley-Davidson, 5702 58th Street in Lubbock.
1: At Peter Piper Pizza.

There's no reason to say it when the sound of chrome, steel, and a legendary V-twin says it for you. There's no reason to draw attention to yourself when you're atop a motorcycle known for making a statement. There's no need to demand respect when respect is granted every time you twist the throttle. There's only one way to be seen on a Harley-Davidson motorcycle, the genuine article. Let the world know you've made it without ever saying a word. Come in today and meet face-to-face with the ride of your life. Wild West Harley-Davidson, 5702 58th Street in Lubbock.

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0: There's no reason to say it when the sound of chrome, steel, and a legendary V-twin says it for you. There's no reason to draw attention to yourself when you're atop a motorcycle known for making a statement. There's no need to demand respect when respect is granted every time you twist the throttle. There's only one way to be seen on a Harley-Davidson motorcycle, the genuine article. Let the world know you've made it without ever saying a word. Come in today and meet face-to-face with the ride of your life. Wild West Harley-Davidson, 5702 58th Street in Lubbock.
1: South Plains weather forecast with temperatures over the next few days warming into the middle to upper 90s, even close to 100 degrees. On this Tuesday, it's 97 degrees this afternoon under a mostly sunny sky. The temperatures drop to 73 degrees, and by Wednesday afternoon, 99 degrees. By Thursday, temperature close to 100. Weather brought to you by Sonic and the Sonic Refreshers for the K-Max Storm Team meteorologist Rod Roberts.
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0: Minnesota's new grandparent happy hour law that lets nursing homes serve alcohol without having to get a liquor license. I think it's a great idea. And it's got me wondering and us talking about other things that should kick in at 80, other perks. And Mike says no more passwords. At 80, every account should have a one big button that says, yes, this is really me. My dad has a notebook filled with passwords, and none of them are for the correct websites. Carol says, I'm 72, and you should automatically get the closest parking spot, even if it's official, isn't officially a handicapped spot. Derek at 39 says, when I turn 80, you should be allowed to bring your own chair anywhere. Oh, I like that. He says, it doesn't matter if it's a wedding, a restaurant, graduation. You got a comfortable chair? Bring it. Oh, I think that's hilarious. You know, behind your car, you got a little trailer that has your comfy chair in it. Or maybe you just have a team of people that bring it wherever you go. Where's the Lazy Boy? Do they even have Lazy Boys anymore? And wouldn't it be a Barca Lounger if you're 80? Susan says you should be allowed to eat dessert first without anyone commenting on it. Ron says once you turn 80, you should be able to say exactly what you think and nobody can tell you you're rude. That already happens, pal. Ashley says you should get automatic priority when calling customer service. I'd wait till I'm 80 just to get no menus, no hold music, and no robot asking you to briefly describe the problem that they completely ignore. You know, those are all pretty good. But what about an actual person that's over 80? Well, Jean has sent a chat, and she's up in one song.
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kick in when you turn 80. And Gene, who's 81, says, I think people should stop assuming we need everything done for us. The privilege I'd like is to be asked what I want instead of everyone deciding what's best for me. You know what, Gene? Done. I've just made that a law. 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

0: 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Let's do something.
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0: Is it wrong to change your hair just to tick off everyone around you? Hey, good morning. It's James Raby in the morning. And I got a friend who is at church. She's 18, just turned 18. And she came to church with super short hair. It's always been like down to her waist. She says, well, you know, I get to make my own decisions. My family hates it. And I knew they'd hate it. But I am sick of having super long hair. And I knew they'd be upset if I cut it. What are they going to do? It's my hair. I talked to the dad later on. He's like, yeah, we all hate it. I said, but why do you care? Because it looks stupid. But why do you care? It's not your hair. It's her hair. What's it matter? It makes us look bad. I think you being so poopy about it is what makes you look bad. Anyway, have you ever gotten your hair cut or styled in a way you knew was going to upset someone? If you got a story, I would love to hear it. Like Denise says, when I was 17, I shaved one side of my head. My mom didn't yell. She just stared at me and said, well, I hope whatever point you were trying to make was worth it. Moms know how to cut right to the quick, don't they? Mark says, I grew a mullet in high school because my dad absolutely hated him. He said, I looked like I was unemployed before I even had a job. I kept it for a whole year just because of that. That's funny. My buddy Blaine, best friend since childhood, he's got a mullet again. But his wife likes it. She likes the hockey hair. Kelsey says, my fiance loved my long hair and talked about it constantly. So before the wedding, I cut it into a chin-length bob. He was clearly disappointed, but I needed to know I could change something about myself without asking questions, without asking permission. Well, yeah, of course you should be able to do that. And it's actually not a bad test, I suppose. If you need to test, it's a shame you had to. Sandra says, I got a pixie cut after my divorce. My mom said short hair was not flattering on women our size. I kept it short for 20 years because of that. This is James Raby in the morning.
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0: the grandpa that says, okay, I'll accept it, but I can't stand looking at it. Hey, good morning. It's James Raby in the morning. And Tyler, who's 27, says, I dyed my hair bright blue when I was living at home. My grandfather wouldn't look directly at me for about 2 weeks. He still talked to me like normal, but he just aimed his eyes somewhere over my shoulder. Couldn't look you in the eye, buddy. Good morning. It's James Raby. And on the way, the husband that kept telling her to cut her hair.
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So what did Michelle do? 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

0: I asked, have you ever cut your hair or done your hair in a way that will just make your family angry and you did it on purpose? Well, Michelle has responded saying, my husband kept telling me, don't ever cut your hair. I love it long. One afternoon, I got tired of hearing it and had 10 inches taken off. He admitted it looked good, but there was a lot of quiet dinners first. You know, and I understand that people have preferences, but I don't begin to get a husband that would do this. It's not your hair, man. It's her hair. You married her. You must love her enough. If the hair's that important, get out of the waiting pool, man. Eric says, my parents had strict rules about my hair touching my collar. I'm 56 now, and I still think about this. The week after I moved out, I started growing it. I don't even like long hair. I just wanted to know what it felt like to make a decision for myself. Sorry, I got a little catch in my throat. Kayla says, I shaved my head after years of people telling me my curls were my best feature. I love my curls too, but I hated feeling like I had to keep them because everyone else was attached to them. Well, imagine being a TV star that gets popular, or anyone that gets really popular with a certain hairstyle in like one decade, and then 4 decades later still has the same hair. Robert, who's now 69, says, my wife hated facial hair, so after we divorced, I grew a beard. Yeah, I look terrible, but at least I got to do stuff she didn't like. That was probably a happy marriage. And Angela will wrap us up with, my grandmother cried when I cut my waist-length hair. She said she'd always pictured me getting married with it long. I felt bad, but I also realized she'd been carrying around an entire future version of me she never talked to me about.
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this year's shindig with my brother-in-law's joke of the day. Keep listening. It'll keep you in a good mood all day long. Elton John bought a treadmill for his pet rabbit. 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

0: Wake up with rabies shots every morning at 6:15 on Awesome 98. It's the Doughheads in the News Report, the craziest, dumbest people making headlines so you can feel a little smarter about your own day.
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talking about United Airlines nixing some middle seats. Well, they've announced that they're going to add a table so that it can be shared by the people in the window and the aisle seats. The table has soft leather, two cup holders. Of course, the armrests are still there. It sounds pretty awesome, but what if somebody like lays their head on the table? Are you going to use that table now? I don't know. Anyway, coming soon. And of course, it's going to cost more.

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This is Lubbock's home of the 80s and 90s. We're Awesome 98. Billy Joel in a recent interview said that he stopped writing new music because he just thought he did everything that he could do. It was becoming a chore for him, so he didn't do it anymore after the Nylon Curtain, much to our dismay.

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It's the Doughheads in the News Report, the craziest, dumbest people making headlines so you can feel a little smarter about your own day.

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1: 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It's true. A single dose of the bacteria eliminated colorectal cancer tumors in mice. I'm telling you, nature

0: it gets to you and how much your community will need it in the future at thisistexaswater.org.
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0: There's no reason to say it when the sound of chrome, steel, and a legendary V-twin says it for you. There's no reason to draw attention to yourself when you're atop a motorcycle known for making a statement. There's no need to demand respect when respect is granted every time you twist the throttle. There's only one way to be seen on a Harley-Davidson motorcycle, the genuine article. 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Wild West Harley-Davidson, 5702 58th Street in Lubbock.
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It's the Doughheads in the News Report, the craziest, dumbest people making headlines, so you can feel a little smarter about your own day.

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We're awesome 98. I saw a t-shirt online once that said certainly everybody wasn't Wang Chung. I'm Sarah Sullivan. Welcome to your Lubhouse.

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1: 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It's time for Sarah's Deep Dive.
0: Ah, it's a good one today. Wilson Phillips. They're singers from prominent musical families. Chyna Phillips is the daughter of John Phillips and Michelle of the Mamas and Papas. Carney Wilson and Wendy are the daughters of Brian Wilson. Their breakout hit, Hold On, went to number one June 9th,

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10: South Plains weather forecast with temperatures over the next few days warming into the middle to upper 90s, even close to 100 degrees. On this Tuesday, it's 97 degrees this afternoon under a mostly sunny sky. The temperatures drop to 73 degrees, and by Wednesday afternoon, 99 degrees. By Thursday, temperatures close to 100. 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For the K-Max Storm Team, meteorologist Rod Roberts.
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90s. This is Awesome 98. Just after 1 o'clock, I'm Sarah Sullivan. I have no idea what space is made up of, but apparently there's no sugar. Because scientists are really psyched about a molecule of sugar that they found in space. More on that coming up in two songs.

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1: That just about does it for me, my friend. 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
1: South Plains weather forecast with temperatures over the next few days warming into the middle to upper 90s, even close to 100 degrees. On this Tuesday, it's 97 degrees this afternoon under a mostly sunny sky. The temperatures drop to 73 degrees, and by Wednesday afternoon, 99 degrees. By Thursday, temperature close to 100. 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For the K-Max Storm Team, meteorologist Rod Roberts.
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Wake up with rabies shots every morning at 6:15 on Awesome 98. It's the Doughheads in the News Report, the craziest, dumbest people making headlines so you can feel a little smarter about your own day.

Lubbock's greatest hits of the 80s, 90s, and more. We're Awesome 98, Prince, and When Doves Cry. Kicking off your 2 o'clock hour and my show today. Hey, everyone, my name is Landon King. On the way, how can you win a $500 prepaid Visa gift card? Well, I'll tell you. Plus, an all-expenses VIP trip to Vegas. And apparently, I'm one of those terrible Lubbock drivers you hear about.

to the 80s, 90s, and more. We're Awesome 98. Lenny Kravitz there, and we just found out the other day that Lenny works out all the time, and he works out in leather pants because that's what he wears on stage. Makes sense, I guess.

Public's greatest hits of the 80s, 90s, and more. We're Awesome 98, a little girl power from Bananarama and Cruel Summer. Everyone, Landon King along with you. And coming up, we always hear about terrible Lubbock drivers. We always say the worst drivers are in Lubbock. Well, apparently I'm one of them. The story coming up

0: Lubbock's greatest hits of the 80s, 90s, and more. We're Awesome 98. Lynyrd Skynyrd, Little Southern Rock, and Sweet Home Alabama for your Tuesday workday. Everyone, Landon King with you. And by the way, I spoke with Ken Corbin, one of our illustrious sales guys earlier today, and he said, Landon, I got a great giveaway for you. And I can tell you guys this. It's tickets to go see Leanne Morgan, the comedian doing three shows here in Lubbock at the Buddy Holly Hall. And this is a huge prize package, okay? So it's not just tickets to the show. It's going to include some other stuff, too. I can't say yet because it's not all finalized. But I just encourage you to go download the Awesome app and keep checking awesome98.com for updates on that, okay? My name is Landon King, and apparently I'm one of those bad Lubbock drivers. Yes, this happened today. I was driving on the access road heading eastbound, headed towards Indiana off the South Loop. So I'm at the South Loop in Indiana. Well, I had to get over that little turnaround thing. So the far, far left is where I had to get, and I was in the middle lane. Still had several hundred yards in front of me before I got to where the light is and where that turn is. But anyway, I guess in my blind spot, I nearly killed some poor guy or girl in a what appeared to be maybe like a Kia something. I don't know, some little red Kia car. So I apologize to them publicly now here on the radio. They were in my blind spot. I went to go switch lanes and honk, scared me to death. And I look over and I'm about 3 inches from the side of their Kia. Scared me to death and scared them to death. So I apologize, folks. I'm one of those bad Lubbock drivers, apparently. Normally, I'm a really good driver, I think. But I just didn't see them. They were in my blind spot. So for anyone who witnessed that earlier, I'm an idiot, and I'm sorry. Thank God there wasn't a wreck, but hey, at least I woke them up, and me.
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Love of greatest hits of the 80s, 90s, and more. We're Awesome 98, Tina Turner, and What's Love Got to Do With It? Hey, it's time now for another edition of Landon's Random Facts, brought to you by Wild West Harley Davidson, like this one. Australia has over 10,000 beaches, so you could visit a new beach every day for over 20,000.

Lubbock's greatest hits of the 80s, 90s, and more. We're Awesome 98, Dan Hartman, and I Can Dream About You. Hey, everyone, Landon King, glad to be with you for your Tuesday work day. And just earlier, I mentioned I nearly caused a wreck at South Loop 289 in Indiana earlier today when somebody was in my blind spot, and I nearly hit them. And I mentioned, sorry for everybody that saw that, and I apologize. Well, someone said, how would we know it was you? It's because I was in the station car. It's

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3: 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Spanning the decades for the greatest hits while you work. The

0: greatest hits of the 80s, 90s, and more. And we're live here outside the Perez family home, just waiting for the... And there they go, almost on time this morning. 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
1: South Plains weather forecast with temperatures over the next few days warming into the middle to upper 90s, even close to 100 degrees. On this Tuesday, it's 97 degrees this afternoon under a mostly sunny sky. Temperatures drop to 73 degrees, and by Wednesday afternoon, 99 degrees. By Thursday, temperatures close to 100. 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
12: Hey. Yes, indeed it is. 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I'll explain more of that a little later on. 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

Lubbock's greatest hits of the 80s, 90s, and more. We're also 98 with Rick James there. Hey, everyone, my name is Landon King, and don't forget, one of the best restaurants in Lubbock, Escondido Grill. 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

0: 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We're Awesome 98, Michael Sambello and Maniac there. Hey, everyone, my name is Landon King. And by the way, don't forget to head to awesome98.com. Check out the story I wrote about a guy named Powers Booth, a great actor. He played Curly Bill in Tombstone. He played Jim Jones in the story of Jim Jones back in 1980, the cult leader. He was also the pilot in Red Dawn. He's from Snyder, Texas, and I wrote an article all about him, awesome98.com. Hey, and speaking of other famous people, today I didn't really feel like tacos for Taco Tuesday. I wanted something else. Tuesday is normally my cheat day. Usually I try to eat vegetables, no bread, very low sugar, lots of protein, things like that. But Tuesday I like to cheat. So I was like, I'm going to go do the pizza special over at Papa V's because it's right around the corner from the radio station. So I went over there, and as soon as I walked in, there's Jerry, the original one guy, is standing there. He has now Papa V's there on, I guess, well, close to 82nd and Slide Road is where it is right there. Well, anyway, I go in, order my pizza, sitting there doing what I normally do, and Jerry's walking over to the table and talking every now and again. And I always laugh because I've known Jerry for a long time, and I still can't understand a word he says. Matter of fact, check out the video. I just posted it at awesome98.com. But here's some audio from that video of Jerry and I. Here you go.
1: Everybody, hey, Landon
2: what's
1: King.
2: Matter? What's the matter with you? Forget about it. You want something we can do? You get out of here.
1: That's right. It's the voice of Jerry. I've known him since I was a teenager at Monterey High School.
2: 45 years, 50 years at most.
1: So that's right.
2: He's still no change.
1: That's right.
2: He's still got good attitude, good personality, and get a lot of my way when you got it.
1: You're right, and I still can't understand him, but I try my best. And we shout out to Ludi and Diana, old school radio friends.
2: Mr. Luigi, rest in peace, Diana, John, you know what I mean?
1: That's right.
2: It was a good old day, you know what I mean?
1: That's right. Good to see you, Jerry.
2: Nice to see you. Beautiful.
1: The calzone was wonderful.
2: Ci vediamo.

0: grazie.
1: Yeah, there you go. Timidello and grazie from my good friend Jerry Mazzamuto. And, yeah, I mentioned there Lou D. So back in the day in early radio here at 98.1, Lou and Diana would get off the air at like 10 o'clock. That's when I would show up to do whatever Lou had me do, which was usually accompany him and his best friend Johnny May over to Abuelo's, or when Jerry opened the One Guys off 80th and Slide, we would go over there. And if you knew anything about Lou D back in the day, for those of you who remember him, there was booze involved. So when I was like 22 years old, I was drinking wine and eating what would eventually become what we know as a charcuterie board right there at 10 o'clock in the morning with Jerry and Lou and Johnny and whatever other Lubbock ex-cons or whoever. No, I'm kidding. But they would always show up. We always had a great time. So I got to know Jerry very well. He became a really close friend. Always good to see him. I still can't understand a word he says, but somehow we still communicate. I have no idea.
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Bubba's greatest hits of the 80s, 90s, and more. 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If you didn't know who Powers Booth was, yeah, he played Curly Bill in the movie Tombstone. That would be the Earp's arch enemy, leader of the Cowboys. He was also in Deadwood. He was in Red Dawn. So many other great things. He's from Snyder, Texas. I found out because my next door neighbor told me, yeah, that's my cousin from Snyder. Check out the story.

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3: Top Plains weather forecast with temperatures over the next few days warming into the middle to upper 90s, even close to 100 degrees. On this Tuesday, it's 97 degrees this afternoon under a mostly sunny sky. Temperatures drop to 73 degrees, and by Wednesday afternoon, 99 degrees. By Thursday, temperatures close to 100. 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
1: 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Landon King, honored. 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VIP to see the Backstreet Boys. 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

Lubbock's greatest hits of the 80s, 90s, and more. We're Awesome 98 with Roxette there. Hey, everyone, it's time now for another edition of Landon's Random Facts brought to you by Wild West Harley-Davidson, like this one. The Crayola crayon color peach was called...

Lubbock's greatest hits of the 80s, 90s, and more. We're Awesome 98. A little afternoon motivation from John Parr and St. Elmo's Fire there. Hey, guys, Landon King along with you. And coming up here in just a bit, how to get your cat to live to old age. 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

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I like animals in general, but I'm really more of a dog guy. I love my dogs. Of course, sadly, my two beloved dogs passed away in the last 6 months. But eventually, I'll get another dog. I just haven't gotten one yet. But in this little interim that I haven't had my dogs, I've gotten really close to my cat. It's just kind of weird. I've always loved her to death. She's always, you know, been my little buddy that hangs out with me. But I've just gotten really close to her for whatever reason. She hangs out with me every day. She sits there on my little table outside where I like to sit, and she just flicks her little tail, and just the cutest thing in the world. She's just the best cat. Well, anyway, I mentioned that because she's gotten older. She's going to be 10 here pretty soon, and I want to keep her around for a long time. Well, interestingly enough, I came across something here that kind of blows my mind because, let me just

0: say this. Let me not get ahead of myself. You know the rapper Exhibit? Yeah, Exhibit. The guy who did Pimp My Ride back in the day? Yeah. Well, he has his pet cat, Thundercat. And he's had Thundercat for more than 20 years, ever since he was hosting Pimp My Ride. So what's his secret? Exhibit says, first of all, love. Now, again, it's just funny that I'm giving you cat advice from rapper Exhibit, the guy who hosted Pimp My Ride. But he does have a 20-year-old cat. So here we go. Thundercat eats both dry and wet food. He says, quote, she likes junk food, so I give her this fancy feast when she's on her best behavior. But what's really been game-changing is she receives fluid from an IV bag at the vet's because she previously had kidney and thyroid issues. So you can actually get these things. You can get these IV bags. Now, putting an IV into a cat, that's a whole other situation that you'll have to figure out. But the point is, it is possible to keep your cats healthy and alive. And I would play the video for you, but it's Exhibit, and he's cussing throughout the video. So anyway, basically, just really keeping an eye on your cat, giving them love, and they'll be happy into old age, at least according to Exhibit. Thanks, homie.
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greatest hits of the 80s, 90s, and more. We're Awesome 98 with the Cutting Crew there. Hey, guys, Landon King along with you. And by the way, I saw here that France is planning to ban social media for children under the age of 15. However, French children under 15 will still be able to legally smoke cigarettes and drink bottle after bottle.

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14: Ah, yes, it is National Junk Food Day. Fortunately, I'm not too big of a junk food person. I'm one of those people, I'd rather just have another steak rather than a dessert or any kind of junk food, really. It's just, I'm fat for that reason. Junk food isn't the reason why. Although, interesting thing on National Junk Food Day. A friend of mine said they don't make the whatchamacallit candy bar anymore. And I thought, they don't make whatchamacallits anymore? I was getting gas today at Circle K at the Loop in Indiana, and I went inside just to see if they still have whatchamacallits, and they do. So, Brad, you have no idea what you're talking about. They do still make the whatchamacallit candy bar. I went ahead and got one. Again, I'm not a junk food guy, so I only ate about a quarter of it, but it was good. Hey, and stay tuned. Coming up, did Kelly Clarkson get the horrible diarrhea that's going around? Possibly. Stay tuned.

Lubbock's greatest hits of the 80s, 90s, and more. We're Awesome 98 with the Eagles in Hotel California. Hey, everybody, it's time now for another edition of Landon's Random Facts, brought to you by Wild West Harley-Davidson, like this one. Americans got the word for the bird turkeys because they wrongly thought they were from Turkey. In the country of Turkey, they call the birds Hindis because they wrongly thought they were from India. Cracking.

0: Lubbock's greatest hits of the 80s, 90s, and more. We're Awesome 98, Maroon 5, and This Love. For your drive home today, hey everyone, Landon King with you. And coming up, very important Hollywood news. Kelly Clarkson said she might have gotten that explosive diarrhea. And she even talked about it on stage.
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1: 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Click half off in the hub there at the top of the page. Got your chance to head to Escondido Grill for half off. You get a $50 e-certificate for food there at the Escondido for just $25. That's why it's half off in the hub. So go get yourself a delicious steak and try those Texas hard-boiled, they're deviled eggs with the brisket on top. Oh, they're so good. So go try them. And, again, that's Escondido Grill, half off in the hub, awesome98.com, or on your Awesome app. And, by the way, speaking of the website, you can see more about this story. Kelly Clarkson, she's always been an extremely personal with her audience. And at her show on Saturday night, she thought she contracted the lettuce parasite the night before. Here she is talking about it.
2: I don't know what's wrong with me. I don't know if I got that thing, you know, that people, like, eat lettuce. I don't know what, okay? But last night during the show, I was like, oh, my God. And I get back to my room, and I have never been so happy there is not a man in the room. Bridesmaids ain't got on what happened in my room. I was like, oh. And you know the part where you think it's over, you're like, it has to be over. No, girl.
1: By the way, it's just funny because I've seen the actual video. You can look it up yourself. But Kelly Clarkson has always been kind of like this, you know, a goody-two-shoes kind of person, it seems like, on her show and all that stuff, which, you know, perception isn't always reality. Because in that video to that story, that one I just played, you heard me bleep out a few things because she went into graphic detail, and it's filled with profanity. But either way, I guess we don't know for sure if she had it or not, but either way, she doesn't feel good. Which brings me to this. You know, there's a great new sci-fi drama premiering on one of the streaming services tonight, so let's check it out.
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Starbucks greatest hits of the 80s, 90s, and more. We're Awesome 98, and one from Linda Perry and Four Non Blondes with What's Up. Hey, everybody, Landon King with you. And by the way, What's Up is that J.D. Vance's wife gave birth to a baby boy. He

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3: Your Lubbock South Plains weather forecast. The temperatures reached around 97 degrees on this Tuesday. A nice night tonight. Temperatures back in the lower 70s by tomorrow morning. Wednesday, 99 degrees for an afternoon high. Again, the temperatures continue to climb. And by Thursday, temperatures at 101 degrees under a mostly sunny sky. Stay hydrated. Put on that sunscreen. The weather brought to you by Sonic and the Sonic Smashers. From the KMAX Storm Team and meteorologist Ron Roberts.
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0: greatest hits of the 80s, 90s, and more. We're Awesome 98 and one from Pat Benatar with Heartbreaker closing out my show today. Friends, that'll do it for me. Landon King gone for another one, but God willing, I'll see you back here tomorrow afternoon at 2, and I'm looking forward to that. As always, to all of our servicemen and women out there, all of our veterans and emergency personnel, thank you so much for what you have done and what you're currently doing. God bless you. And to everyone else, remember, whatever you are, be a good one.
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2: Your Lubbock South Plains weather forecast. The temperatures reached around 97 degrees on this Tuesday. A nice night tonight. Temperatures back in the lower 70s by tomorrow morning. Wednesday, 99 degrees for an afternoon high. Again, the temperatures continue to climb. And by Thursday, temperatures at 101 degrees under a mostly sunny sky. Stay hydrated. Put on that sunscreen. The weather brought to you by Sonic and the Sonic Smashers. From the KMAX Storm Team and meteorologist Ron Roberts.
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